Look at this tree, it's sad without leaves. Look at this girl, her curly, beautiful hair. 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Look at this tree again, it's crying over him. There are thousands of us, we're feeble like glass, still lost in rains.

street. 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

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Good night.

0: those off future Sundays. We just go skate all day.
1: My November was awesome.
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3: My November was my brother took me to my first
4: concert. My November is summer 2015 when I fell in love with someone who bought
2: 2014. Miami 43rd Street. Every day was November.

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They couldn't give a toss. If it's a brown country, they steal all the crops, blow it to smithereens and let the bombs drop. Then

0: inhibit when I stop smoking pot. 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
1: I'm coming back, I gotta handle business. 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

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News our zips, I test with the council, man. We getting this shit figured out. You spark mids, I hated the sound of it. We beating it out the loud. I was younger then, just wanted to man pals. Much of my chagrin, found out they were coming out. On some funny shit, people, it all come around. We like

0: Dracula Drug by Frankie and the Witch Fingers. Ladies and gentlemen, quick break in our program. With us here today is Sir Buzzington III. Hello, do you hear us?
1: Yeah, I can hear you.
0: So, you've coming back with new singles. Tell us more about it.
1: I don't know what I can tell, but I can tell about some things, you know, like I've been to Brazil recently, and I got dawned. It dawned on me, you know, and I felt something different, and I knew that I had to create something new, something really different, something what will bang. And now I'm coming to you with a new banger, and I hope you like it. And by the way, now I more feel like Sir Buzzington IV. The third is the last one.
0: Why so? What
1: because
0: happens?
1: I'm new. I feel fresh. I feel like I'm a new person, to be honest.
2: What changed you?
1: I don't know. I felt something, you know.
0: Was it
1: I met
0: the sun?
1: I met two guys, and they taught me something, and yeah.
2: What was it?
0: Something,
1: exactly, yeah.
0: Yeah. Okay, so could you say a few last words to our listeners here in Poland?
1: Yeah, of course. Wait until the premiere of the song Pencil. It will be out in 3 days. I hope you will like it and have a great night in Radio Afera.
0: Thank you very much. And I hope hear or see you soon.
1: It was nice to hear you again, and hopefully see you.